let's put it all to bed. 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Don't forsake me, woman.

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The raise for the class. I go to France for the show. Oh, she's right at times, but music's all I know. I wanted to shine. She said all I'll do is push out. What was weak? Let me hear my music. Let me speak. Music keeps me going. Knowing and I'm pitching and I'm dreams. Seven people aim, CNN news. Confused of all the nonsense. I commence with the knowledge. Knowledge is the receipt. I compete with the heat.

intelligent community development makes me a resident. My beats express the trend, I stomp out the streets. Vibrates the concrete every 10 seconds. A flower is born, powers are formed. A symphony, the chorus, I'm all for it. 1973, but the people.

0: my enemy awaits.
1: Son, they considered me ex-son. But yo, catch the spirit!

0: feel it.
1: I used to feel so devastated. At times I thought we'd never make it. But now we on our way to greatness. And all that ever took was patience.

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At times I thought we'd never make it. Now we on our way to greatness. And all I ever took was patience.

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Everybody know that young people is crying every morning because they gotta go to school, because they got no future. My

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0: 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It's ruthless reality that still explodes in headlines.
1: It's not just me, it's
2: not just you, it's
1: so the amount of people not feeling shit like this is like
3: all preparations are made.

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0: 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We're all family, and it's just important. It doesn't matter your differences, because we're all the same at the end of the day, you know? The ultimate powerful super group of superhero women from all around the world that come together to save souls in the universe.
1: Wow. 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

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So fuck it, I'm a doctor, self-medicated. 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Like outdated denim. 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The boy got some Miles Davis in him. Talking all that jazz, telling all that truth. Nigga, talk your shit. Better watch your mouth, better watch your back. Better choose the right way on some forking the road shit. And of course, it's the path less traveled. 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Don't fumble, cause this ain't Sunday football. I ain't at home with a footrest. In fact, I'm in front of the back of your head, but I'm coming from behind. Better look left like where the fuck is he? You got time on your head, boy. You got time on your head like you wearing Buck 50. 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Fuck with me, cause you already know you fuck niggas really can't talk. Talking all that jazz. Talking all that jazz, telling all that truth. Nigga, talk your shit. Nigga, talk your shit. Talking all that jazz. Talking all that jazz, telling all that truth. Nigga, talk your shit. Nigga, talk your shit. Talking all that jazz. Talking all that jazz, telling all that truth. Nigga, talk your shit. Nigga, talk your shit. Talking all that jazz might get you popped, but I ain't gon' stop. Don't ask. Until I'm in a white drop top with a smile on my face and a hand in the air like JFK. Wait, all in your steam. Better known as a hot box, crack rocks in the square. Better known as a block impaired, tryna move. That's hopscotch. Unfair. One leg is a hell of a cock block. My nigga, what an anomaly. My nigga, look at the world. My nigga, what a monopoly. Drop tops in the hood and they sitting on 22s. Nigga still on Section 8 though. Tricking on the low for a hoe. Nigga, mama at the crib tryna stretch a couple pesos. Couldn't paint a pretty picture with the tears and the makeup. Better get makeovers, help niggas make money. But I'ma always talk that James Moody. Most rappers these days just actors, and I can't keep watching the same movie. These niggas keep sharing the same models, and these models act like they ain't groupies. I ain't stupid. Talking Duke Ellington, Cal Basie, Monk, and Dave Brubeck. I ain't stupid. Talking too eloquent, I ain't stuttered. My nigga, I ain't Ruben. Ginger ale for the hoes and the champagne flutes. Tell one of them come pour me a glass. She don't act up, she can get this truth. Tell her ass read that while I wrote this joint. Nigga tryna relax, this shit don't stop. I ain't tryna relapse to that whack bullshit. Niggas better evac when I drop, cause I swear that this black man ain't talking all that jazz. Talking all that jazz, telling all that truth. Nigga talk your shit, nigga talk your shit. Talking all that jazz. Talking all that jazz, telling all that truth. Nigga talk your shit, nigga talk your shit. Talking all that jazz. Talking all that jazz, telling all that truth. Nigga talk your shit, nigga talk your shit. Talking all that jazz might get you popped, but I ain't gon' stop, don't ask. Until I'm in a white drop top

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Barbary, Carte and Negra, Tsunami, and Nova Gay, Kamikaze, Valkyries, Fatwa, Globalization, Police Brutality, Death Row, Guernica, Dolly Clone, Snuff Films, Cannibalism, La Racine du Mal,

0: tales, spiritual, harmonious, maternal, honey, poetry, feathers, meditation, Avalokiteshvara, peace, caress, honesty, muse, Martin Luther King, Lilith, guardian angel, birth,
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0: Let me ask you something I don't have the answer to. 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Succeeding has become a little optimistic, sadistic. 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
1: I can see you, but I can't see the light you're observing.